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Muscle and blood and skin and bones. A mind that's weak and a back that's strong.

wish that I had known in that first minute. Cause something tells me you just might. Will you be good company?

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But most of the time I spent behind these county bars.